0: 400 miles an hour. Airship. Streamlined trains and buses speed thousands to new frontier. Yet well within the span of our memory, the streamliner of its day, the American stagecoach, crossed the uncharted rugged west, bringing new people to a new country. What fascinating stories there were in the life of the stagecoach, in the lives of its courageous passengers who found romance in danger and understanding in strange companionships. From the adventures of these American frontier characters, John Ford has created a truly great motion picture, Stagecoach. A drama as forceful and as true as The Informer, and as gripping as The Hurricane. You all hear what the lieutenant said?
1: What are you trying to do, scare somebody?
0: If you'll take my advice, ma'am, you won't take this trip.
1: My husband is with his troops in Dry Fork. If he's in danger, I won't be with him.
0: All right, folks.
2: Hey, Curly! Why don't you take the cast off the kid? He's mighty handy with the gun.
3: You drive them horses. I'll take care of the kid. The man works all his life to get a hold of somebody so that you can enjoy life. And has to run into a trap like this.
4: Trap, brother? You mean he attaches? There'd be no sign of them.
3: You don't see any signs of them. They strike like rattlesnakes.
0: You're talking too much, kid.
3: Don't think.
5: Take it easy, Gatewood. We may need that fight before we get to the ferry.
3: You wouldn't be much good to fight, you jailbird.
0: Oh, leave the kid alone. He's handcuffed.
6: Wouldn't go asking him there, Anne. Room for a girl like me. If men and women love each other, it's all right, isn't it, Doc?
7: Don't you know that boy's headed back for prison? Besides, if you two go into Lordsburg together, he's going to know all about you.
8: You didn't answer what I asked you last night.
6: Look, kid. Why don't you try to escape?
8: I gotta go to Lordsburg. Why don't you go to my ranch and wait for me?
6: Wait for a dead man.